nine. The peasants were starving, but I was fine. We were hanging out, yelling over Sunday. That's the weekend, Panama, Queen and I. In the alleys of

0: neighborhood. 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You step out of line, Jack, you're in the Bastille. That's why I kept singing all day and all night. The champagne was thrown, we was feeling all right. They were steaming from bread, things started to shake. But Marie Antoinette said,
1: well, that'll be cake.
0: Now the rapper wouldn't have it, he was angry at me. It was a big old race, a golden galley of things. Then the

Superstar in Paris. And I danced all day. We were cool on Christ.